That is Melinda Carlisle on KYMO. Your forecast for the River Delta and the River City. Clear tonight, low 68. Tomorrow, some patchy fog in the morning. Otherwise, it's going to be sunny, high about 90. Mostly clear, 66 for tomorrow night. And sunny on Sunday, high 86. Here's London Beats, KYMO.

Show me the way, Peter Frampton on KYMO. This hour's afternoon delight pick is from the Commodores. It is off their album In the Pocket, and it was written by Lionel Richie, released in 1981. In fact, it became his final hit with the Commodores before pursuing a solo career, and this song was a top 10 hit for the Commodores. Peaking at number 4, here's Oh No, classic KYMO.

0: Classic Hits, Classic KYMO. That is Phil Collins in One More Night. Thanks for kicking off the weekend with us. I'm Whitney. The Beatles on the way. Also got some Rod Stewart in there and your weekend forecast on KYMO.
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Your forecast for the River City and the River Delta. Tonight, mostly clear, low around 68. Some patchy fog in the morning, sunny and 90 for the high. And mostly clear tomorrow night, lows in the mid-60s. Looking ahead to Sunday, it's going to be sunny and 86. Have a great weekend. That's going to do it for me. CJ Cruz is next. Here's Rod Stewart on KYMO. Toodaloo.

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Bertrand, Sykeston, Cape Girardeau.